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0: 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KFC's crispy naan has landed. Creamy original or tandoori zinger. 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

0: 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KFC's crispy naan has landed. Creamy original or tandoori zinger. 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
20: It's Kiss Breakfast. Aileen, what's happening?
21: Well, around 90% of the sun will be blocked for most of the UK this evening. The biggest solar eclipse here in 27 years. If you're in Cornwall, you'll likely see the most coverage of the sun by the moon. If you're planning on heading out for a bit of eclipse spotting, no matter where you are, the advice is not to look directly at it. There's a warning from a top fire boss this morning that the UK is facing a national emergency over wildfires, as temperatures could get to 38 degrees later. We've now heard the country is on track for its hottest summer on records. There are fears that young adults working from homes causing a rise in loneliness. More screen times also led to men who were 18 to 29 spending an extra 2 hours a day alone, and women another 90 minutes. And a full-size night bus, a giant dragon and a leaky cauldron pub serving butterbeer are all going to feature at the UK's biggest Harry Potter shop that's going to be opening this November. A 21,000 square foot version of Wizarding Shopping Street Diagon Alley is coming to Oxford Street in the middle of London. Keep up to date with everything Kiss, just find us on socials. I'm Aileen O'Sullivan.
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20: Well, good morning, good morning, good morning. It's Jordan Liam for Tyler West and Chloe Burrows.
22: It's a Wednesday, so we have to get whimsical.
20: Oh my God, the shoulders are already going. Alesso, our

0: Relu.
1: On a whimsical Wednesday, kiss whimsical Wednesday.
2: Whimsical. Good morning. You can always shout us on the WhatsApp. We get lonely, just like Nina in Croydon did. Says, morning, Chloe and Jordan. My Wednesday's whimsical because I managed to track down eclipse glasses last night.
1: Please do not get me started on this.
2: Can you not DIY them? Come on.
1: Well, I mean,
2: Hobbycraft. No?
1: We'll go in, we'll try and see if we've got vision tomorrow, shall we?
2: I didn't realise how bad it was. Yeah. I need to educate myself.
1: No, honestly, my TikTok's been full of it. Kiss Breakfast with Kalani and Folding, and get involved on the WhatsApp 03 448 11 22 33.

0: song about a drinking game at 6 minutes past 6 on Wednesday morning after Rosé Bruno Mars. It's on Kiss Breakfast. We're jointly in for Tyler West and Chloe Burrows.
1: Good morning. Happy Wednesday.
0: Happy Wednesday. Happy Wednesday, team.
2: Happy Wednesday. Happy Wednesday.
1: Wednesday. Roll call.
0: No. Well, that was it, done. No. Yeah, did you just say no, Potts?
2: Sorry.
0: He just went, no. That's not what we're doing right now. Chloe, how's life? How's the universe? How's everything?
1: Life is honestly amazing. Because guess where I went last night?
0: Where?
1: Flatiron. Oh my gosh, I'm a little tart for a Flatiron. There's just something so... It's great value. 15... Okay. I personally think, because you can go to like Gaucho or STK and Break the Bank.
0: Yeah.
1: Flatiron, £15 for a good bit of meat. Mm. It's a bit small. You don't go for the steak.
0: Okay.
1: You go for the sides and the sauces.
2: Yeah.
1: Oh. Cream spinach. Oh my God. Truffle mac and cheese. Beef dripping chip. Oh my God. Oh. I did just get the spinach and the side salad, but I watched my best friend just stuff down the whole pot of mash. And unlimited popcorn and a free ice cream at the end, which you can claim because they give you a little metal,
2: a little meat cleaver.
0: Like
1: yeah.
0: A little pin.
1: Yeah.
0: My God, look at these cuties out there.
1: I did feel slightly like a Disney adult, which we should talk about later.
2: Okay.
1: But not now.
0: Someone write that down.
1: Yeah. But
0: look at us being posh. Last night, I went uber posh. I went to the theatre.
1: I love that.
0: I went to the theatre. Wow. I went to the Barbican to see a show called Death Note, which, by the way, insane. I had not heard about it, but it was based on like Japanese anime, Japanese manga.
1: Mm.
0: I came out wanting to move to Japan and B, like, just watch everything. I've watched Pokemon.
1: Okay.
0: That's my limit with Japanese anime at the minute. Mm. I should probably grow up.
1: Can you describe it in 3 words?
0: Oh, mysterious, mischievous,
1: ooh,
0: and banging.
2: Sounds like Kiss Breakfast.
1: You're just missing Feral, darling.
0: Yes, get that feralness back in there. Streeto, hi.
3: Just quickly, have you watched Spirited Away?
0: My God, yeah.
3: Okay.
0: And I swear I watched it when I was really young, and I think it like traumatized me.
3: Yeah, it traumatized everyone.
0: Yeah, it was bad.
3: Yeah, it's quite intense.
0: Have you watched it, Chloe?
1: Absolutely no idea
0: which one. No, watch it and then.
3: It's actually a really good film.
1: I'm too old for cartoon.
3: In other news, I re-downloaded Hinge last night.
1: Oh,
3: what's the point?
0: What's the point?
3: It's honestly the trenches.
1: Do you not know anyone who can get you on Raya? I've heard that's good.
3: Really?
0: Can we get you on Raya this morning?
3: The smart G? Really?
0: I get you in, yeah.
1: Obviously have it, but we'll get you on.
3: Okay, we can try.
0: Is there any new features to Hinge since the last time you were downloading it?
3: No, if anything, it's got worse.
1: Can we do your profile on air?
0: Yes!
1: Yes!
3: I've got my profile.
0: No, we'll make it better.
4: We'll make it better.
1: Come on.
0: We have faith in you, but... You know,
3: okay,
0: all
3: right, thanks.
1: Yes, that's fun.
3: Maybe. Okay, why not?
4: Yeah, let's do it. So, in my world, it's my wife Shauna's birthday today.
1: Happy birthday, Shauna!
4: But I was sealing the birthday card this morning before I left, and I did it in the dark, and I paper cutted my lip, so that wasn't great.
1: Why was it in your mouth?
4: You know when you lick the card?
1: Oh, the envelope.
2: That's about Jordan, actually. No. Jordan hates it when people lick envelopes. It's really weird.
0: Honestly, I think you handed me one and went, lick this, and I went, no. Absolutely not.
1: It, then?
4: I didn't even need to do it. Like, it's not like I'm posting it to her. We live together, so I didn't need to do it. Yeah,
1: that's really sweet.
4: And
1: are you going to do anything for it today?
4: Yeah. Today, just chilling, takeaway later,
1: eclipse.
4: And then
1: eclipse.
4: Yeah,
0: old clips. Yeah, yeah.
4: Celebrating at the weekend.
1: Oh, that's lovely. How exciting. Happy birthday, Shauna.
0: Happy birthday, Shauna. 03-448-11-22-33 on the WhatsApp. Get involved this morning. How is your lip, by the way? Is it right?
4: Yeah, it's a bit stingy.
0: Where is it?
4: Just here.
0: That's a bad place.
1: Is it better, Jordan?
0: Is that allowed?
1: If he says yes, it's okay.
0: Somba and Homewrecker, let's dive in on Kiss Breakfast.

0: Saturday morning with the game and Philly Sun on Kiss Breakfast. Good morning.
1: Good morning. Shout out to Marco in East Grinstead who says, final hour of deliveries and I'm off for three whole days. Kiss keeping me going.
0: Come on.
1: It's just what we do. Kiss. Upgrade your summer. Tell you what else could keep you going. This Friday, you could win £600,000 tax-free on Make Me a Winner. So, you know, on the weekend, when everywhere gets a bit busy, it's very hot, you could be like, oh, everyone just come to mine for an afters. And your house is the nice house with the nice chairs and the pool table. Only way it definitely won't be yours is if you don't enter. So, enter right now.
0: 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And lines are closing at 5pm on Friday. Someone is going to win the lot.
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0: Good luck. I'm feeling very whimsical already. It's going. That's coming. Plus, Cat's Eyes brand new one. It's called Animal. I'm in love with it. It's next.

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12: In London, you've got severe delays on the Elizabeth line between Reading and Paddington and Heathrow and Paddington. A reduced service on the Mildmay line and the Suffragette line. Traffic on the A2 from Blackheath Common to Deptford Bridge. And in the West Midlands, queues on the M42 southbound at Junction 6. Sunny with highs of 33 in London. Light cloud with highs of 31 in Liverpool. Stay chill.

0: Oosh, oosh. Because that's what the lad's doing, it. Another 54 Ultra talk to you on Kiss Breakfast. Thank you for supporting that, because I don't know. Being a lad's really hard.
1: I'm supporting you in every endeavour, darling.
0: Thanks. Yeah. Thank you so much. It's Whimsical Wednesday. We are just thinking about things that we want to do today to just lighten our own day. So we've got some stuff going on in the room. Who would like to share? Who wants to go? How are they going to make their Wednesday whimsical?
1: I've got to go to a dreaded nail shop today, which is that and making my bed least favourite things to do. But I'm just going to say to her, do whatever you want.
0: Whoa.
1: Why not?
2: Go crazy.
0: Would you ever do the
1: but
0: ones?
1: In an hour and a half.
0: Time is of the essence.
1: Would I ever do what?
0: You know those really long nails with like the point at the end so you can like, I don't know, like claw people.
1: Yes, but it's really hard to start my car, so I can only get them like certain length. I can't press the buttons.
0: You've not got to put... push button.
1: Yeah, but I've also got a ghost because I don't want anyone to steal it.
0: Oh.
1: You've got to get technical.
0: All right, okay.
1: Anyone else got anything more whimsical than that?
0: There's an ice cream van that goes around my house, like past my house, like every day.
1: Nice.
0: And I always look at it going like, what's this a front for?
1: I've got a couple of guesses.
2: We know.
0: Yeah, I think we know. But I'm going to go today. I'm going to get an ice cream. I'm also going to check it out.
1: See what else they've got.
0: And what's on the exactly. What's on the secret menu? What's happening there?
2: I'm thinking, obviously, it's the eclipse later. The eclipse. Yeah. If I can say that.

0: hard to say.
1: Actually,
2: we've got to be really careful with that word today.
1: The eclipse.
2: Yeah.
1: And I'm feeling like quite maybe like a quite British thing to do, picky bits.
3: Yeah.
1: But make it eclipse themed.
3: And how are you doing that? Just
2: clippy bits.
1: Clippy bits.
3: Right, boiled egg. Yeah.
1: Well, circular food. Yeah. Boiled eggs. A camembert.
3: Scotch egg.
1: Like some brown bits of meat.
3: And
2: are you going to take one bite and then put it down and then wait 10 minutes, take another bite?
3: Or just cover your eyes.
1: Sorry, can't think of what I'm eating. It's the eclipse.
0: I'm so excited for the eclipse, I have to say. My plans for it are, I would say, quite whimsical.
2: Okay.
0: Me and my boyfriend are going to get Pepe's.
3: I love Pepe's.
0: We're going to go to the biggest open field near us, which is part of a prison yard, but it's open to the public.
1: Okay.
2: How does that work?
0: It's, well, as in, like, it's just like a big field on the back of the prison.
2: So you see the prisoners?
0: No, you just can see the back there at the other side of the prison. But
1: what prison is it?
0: Don't worry about
1: it.
0: But it's just like, it's
3: the worst one.
2: Yeah, whoa.
0: It's just like going to be really whimsical because no one goes there. So it's going to be just
3: there's
0: us
3: a reason
0: and the eclipse.
3: Why no one goes there. You're going to go on the full moon eclipse.
0: The eclipse and Pepe.
3: See you never again, Jade.
2: Oh my God. I have too many questions about that I'm going to fester over for a bit. Let me play you something new. Cat's Eye. Chloe, are you a big fan?
3: I love Cat's Eye.
2: Absolutely love it. They're back with a brand new record.
3: It's called... Miss you, Sophia.
2: I know. She'll come back. She will. I'm on. Animal. This is brand new to Kiss Breakfast.

0: Move, welcome in. It's Jordan Lee in for Tyler West. Then Chloe Burrows is here. Good morning. We are about to step foot in Le Char. Some shower thoughts this morning. Those random thoughts you get in the shower, we want to hear yours on 03-448-11-2233 on WhatsApp. I'm just really enjoying standing in the shower right now.
1: And I'll sit down then.
0: Sit down showers.
1: Sit down shower.
0: Phenomenal scenes.
1: My shower thought was actually a tweet that I call it Twitter. It basically said, oh, isn't it so weird growing up, like you would save and pay for ringtones.
0: Oh my God, now, yes.
1: God forbid my phone makes one sound. I would never have a ringtone now, but maybe we should bring them back.
0: Do you know what? I remember when I like got the iPhone and one of the things was you couldn't change your ringtone. I was like, oh. And now I know how to make them for your phone.
1: You can make a ringtone. Yeah, obviously, you're a DJ.
0: Why, yes. Thank the Lord. So if you've got a song, I'll make you one and you can make it your ringtone today.
1: Oh, that's fun.
0: Great. Nice. What would your ringtone be?
1: Wow. Oh, well, I was pressing a martini, my own song, obviously.
2: True.
0: Yes.
1: I'm such a flat. Yeah,
2: Gina. I was thinking today about how, you know how we have a hosepipe ban at the moment?
0: Yes.
2: Do you remember back in the day, it was like 2011 maybe. I don't know whether that was just when I became sort of, you know.
0: Sentient?
2: Yeah, sentient.
0: Yeah.
2: But when it first became a thing, it was such a huge deal. Everyone was like, yeah. The hosepipe ban! Oh my God, what are we going to do? And now it's like, oh, hosepipe ban again, and no one cares. I mean, obviously, I live in a flat in London, so why would I care about a hosepipe ban? But, you know, it just, I feel like it was such a bigger deal before. Now, no one cares anymore? Have I misread that situation?
1: I don't care.
2: Okay.
1: Who can last?
0: No, I don't really care. I don't
1: but
0: know.
1: In Essex, they are running out of shower water. I've seen it on TikTok. Like, people like, can't have showers. So I'd be bothered if I was there.
2: Yeah. But I'm in 2011, right. I remember being really scared about it. I'm really stressed.
3: I agree with that. Yeah. The first time was crazy.
1: I think we're used to the government scaremongering at this point.
0: I was going to say one of my neighbours has been using their hose pipe and I don't know whether to press that button on that report. Do I?
3: It would be very adult prefect of you.
0: And it would be very on brand for me. It would be very on brand.
4: Mine, obviously everyone's been chatting about the eclipse. Mm-hmm. I've been thinking a lot about space. Mm. And what blows my mind is, you know, if you're like driving or traveling on the ground, you go, you know, like left, right, forward, backwards. Mm. In space, you can go in any direction. So like, you know, like what happens if you just keep going up? Or like, you're like, actually, we're going to fly down. Like, what's there?
3: Yeah, that's kind of crazy.
1: Space, honestly, that's the one thing that will blow my mind.
0: Yeah.
1: What is the speed of light?
3: We can find out.
0: Yeah, do you want...
1: But I will never understand it.
3: Yeah.
1: What? Do you know what I mean?
3: Yeah.
1: I'm seeing a star that is dead, but I can see it. Do you know what I mean? What? Too early.
0: 03-448-11-2233 on WhatsApp. Share your shower thoughts with us and I've got you silver bumper. That's next.
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0: In London, you got severe delays on the Lizzie line between Reading and Paddington and Heathrow and Paddington, and a reduced service on the Suffragette line. In Shropshire, traffic on the M54 westbound from Junction 3 to Junction 4. And in Manchester, the M62 eastbound is partially blocked from Junction 20 to 21. Sunny with highs of 33 in London. Carlisle, you're cloudy with highs of 26.
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0: M&M's on Kiss Breakfast. That is Without Me. Jordan Lee in for Tyler West. Chloe Burrows is hanging out as well. We're doing your shower thoughts, the things that you are thinking first thing in the morning that you make you go, another different kind of noise there as well. Good morning to Lorraine in Essex.
1: Yes,
2: morning.
1: Lorraine.
3: Good morning.
0: Right, what's your shower thought this morning?
2: So, I've recently joined Hinge along with my friend.
1: Oh, lovely.
2: Dipped into the dating world. But it's grim. Oh. Seriously, where are all the decent looking men? All of them look like Phil Mitchell. We're really worried about where men's necks have gone.
0: Necks?
2: All of the men on there have no necks.
0: Oh no.
1: Lorraine, you need to check your filters. You might have put something on.
2: Do you know what? My friends and I have both gone through. We've got a third friend who has also joined.
1: No.
2: All of them look the same. But it's Whimsical Wednesday, right?
1: Yeah.
2: So with the eclipse, how about I find a date for tonight at the time of the eclipse?
1: Yes, Lorraine.
2: Maybe when it happens, it might be like that Disney moment where they turn into a prince.
1: Yes.
2: They go from Phil to a prince.
1: Oh, Lorraine, you must go on a date with Phil Mitchell today.
0: Come on.
1: My God. He's going to sprout hair, a neck, some abs. Oh, my God.
2: Come on, Lorraine.
0: Even
2: a
0: neck.
2: A neck isn't that high.
0: You will find
1: Lorraine,
0: the neck.
1: Please tell me that you're going to go on a date and circle back tomorrow. Please.
2: I will find a date for tonight. I will go for a drink with Phil at the time of the eclipse, and I shall let you know if he turns into Prince Charming.
1: Lorraine, you might be my new favourite person. Please do.
0: Please report back.
1: Sensational. Where's good to go in Essex? Oh, sheesh. Go to sheesh.
2: Make him pay.
1: Yeah, obviously. Come on.
2: I've got to put up with no neck.
1: Yeah.
2: But maybe find a
1: at least get a hot dinner, man.
2: Into a prince. Absolutely.
0: Oh, Lorraine, we're going to catch up with you tomorrow, then. We need to find out about it. Good luck.
2: I will message you in, guys. Have a great day.
1: Love you, Lorraine.
0: You too, Lorraine.
1: Thank you.
0: Oh, my God. Phil Mitchell on the loose in Essex. The solar eclipse. Insane.

0: Lorraine's my new favourite person.
1: Oh my God, she's my new favourite person. I really, really hope she goes on a date tonight and texts us tomorrow. I'm excited.
0: Cannot wait. If Phil Mitchell turns into, what's a fit one from EastEnders? Grant Mitchell, yeah. If he turns into Grant Mitchell, it'll be
1: Ian
0: fine.
1: Ian Bill?
0: Got nothing left. Listen, if you need some dating profile inspo, we're going to help you next right here.
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13: 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You've just imagined a day out at IKEA. IKEA, the wonderful everyday.
2: Kiss breakfast. Aileen, what's happening?
14: Well, the skies are going to be turning dark a lot earlier this evening, but just briefly, as the UK is set to experience the biggest solar eclipse in 27 years. About 90% of the sun will be blocked out by the moon, but we are being told not to look directly at it. If you're in Cornwall, you'll see the most coverage. The Prime Minister is going to be holding an emergency meeting later to talk about all this extreme weather we've been having. Temperatures are expected to rise above 30 today and could get to 38 tomorrow in our fifth heatwave of the summer. We're hearing almost 500 young people in England have been hurt by e-scooters in the last 7 years. The average age was 12, with fewer than 2% wearing helmets at the time. There have been 59 deaths in the UK, including 10 under-18s. And it was a British 1-2 in the men's 100 metres at the European Athletics Championships in Birmingham. Romel Glaive got the gold, while teammate Jeremiah Azu took home silver. Keep up to date with everything Kiss. Just find us on socials. I'm Aileen O'Sullivan.
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15: with Tyler West and Chloe Burrows. Yeah.
2: Wednesday morning on Kiss Breakfast, it's Jordan Lee in for Tyler West. Hello, Chloe Burrows.
16: Good morning. You know what? It's going to be whimsical, I think.
2: Ooh. Wow, what was that? Olivia Dean is first.

0: Robin Harris, Ellie Goulding on Kiss Breakfast with Jordan Lee and Chloe Burrows. Good morning.
1: Good morning. Shout out to Harriet in Manchester who's texted us saying, morning guys, I'm feeling whimsical because I ordered some crystals for the solar eclipse and they've just arrived.
0: Oh, of course you have. Is the Lionsgate portal open today? Anyone? Is it?
2: It's closed.
0: No, it's closed. Oh, boring. 03-448-11-2233 on WhatsApp, get involved. And Astrido is going to go through it in a second because we're going through that Hinge profile like there's no tomorrow. Dave and Thames now on Kiss.
3: Let's get the party started. See you at the bar, you was hardly talking. That's when I knew that your heart was scarring. Friends to lovers need a part to star in. Like, wait, babe, let me...

0: Is that African? Was it blue, Chanel?
1: African grey.
2: African grey.
1: She's an African grey. She's playing on Kiss Breakfast.
0: What's not even... Is she Scouse?
1: Yeah, she was Scouse. Yeah. That was terrible. Jordan Lee and Tyler West. Hello, bros. It's here. Good morning.
0: What's up?
1: Do you hate your dating apps? Do you hate... I'm so glad I'm not on them anymore.
0: No.
1: Oh, retweet. We've had Lorraine on this morning already, only finding men with no necks on her dating apps.
0: Hell.
1: Producer Astrida, you've re-downloaded Hinge as well.
3: I have. I'm honestly not sure why. I feel like nothing ever happens on there. But I was like, you know what? May as well. What have I really got to lose?
1: Hot girl summer, babes.
3: Yeah.
1: Hot girl summer. And there's been some very unhinged behaviour going down on Hinge. These prompt answers, they've been going viral.
4: Yes, hi, thank you very much for your voice prompt.
5: Well, I sound like Danny Dyer. My IQ is in fact much higher.
6: Oh. Belgians, when they're driving long distances, remove their trousers.
7: Oh. I've just found out that there is a Cockney version of the Bible. Which has really blown my mind.
1: Oh my God. He sounds like the man that went to the Rah, darling, on his gap year. Astrido, what's the weirdest thing you've seen so far in your 48 hours back on it?
3: Well, this was what caused me to delete Hinge last time.
1: Okay.
3: Someone liked one of my pictures and asked if I could fart on them.
0: Well, for a fee, yeah.
1: For a fee?
3: Me, I didn't even think twice. I went, you know what, that's it.
1: No! Yeah, and you went for it. Oh, my God. How much money did you make?
3: A lot. A lot. I'm leaving, actually. No.
0: I feel like dating apps is the place for odd behaviour. So I want to find the weirdest Hinge story this morning. Do you know what I mean?
1: Okay.
0: Someone's got to have... a weirder one than farting. Everyone farts, man. Come on.
1: Everyone pays for farting. Pays for farting.
0: So if you've got a Hinge or horror story, jump on the WhatsApp on 03-448-11-2223.
1: Get involved.
0: Scare us.
1: I want to. I want to feel like Halloween.
0: Yeah.
1: Do us in a bit first. Let's do this on Kiss Breakfast. It's Gracie Abrams.

0: Doers on Kiss Breakfast with Levitating.
1: Shout out to Kaylee in Warsaw. He says, matched with a guy on an app. Only realised when I got to the date that he was, oh my God, my old teacher.
0: Stop it!
1: Wait, that's you being a silly sausage there. How do you not clock that?
2: My mate went out with their old teacher.
1: Is that legal?
2: I don't know. Maybe we should talk about that. 03-448-11-2233
0: on WhatsApp. We want your dating app horror stories this morning.
3: Kiss.
1: So, guess what's happening on Friday?
0: What?
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2: Ooh.
1: 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Or have you ever been to Louis Vuitton in Selfridges?
0: Oh, Louis Vuitton in Selfridges.
1: Apparently, good-looking people are hanging around there. 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So if you want to do that, enter right now.
2: If I was single, I would be coming to you for all the advice. I'm just saying.
1: Oh, I used to be outside. Shut
0: 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Phone entry details and all the rules for this network competition are there. And lines are closing at 5 p.m. on Friday. Someone is winning the lots.
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12: In London, severe delays on the Elizabeth line between Reading, Paddington and Heathrow, and a reduced service on the Suffragette line. The Woolwich ferry isn't running as well. Manchester, traffic on the M60 clockwise after Junction 15. And in Warwickshire, queues on the M40 northbound before Junction 16. Sunny with highs of 33 in London. Same with highs of 27 in Norwich.
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0: lovers in the air this morning. Joe on Kiss Breakfast. That is End the Beginning. I'm Jordan Lee in for Ty. Chloe Burrows is here. And we've been, well, we've been bullying you a little bit, Astrido, about your Hinge profile this morning.
1: A tiny bit, yeah.
0: Yeah.
2: We're doing a deep dive.
0: There are some horrors
2: on there.
0: There are.
2: We got a text from Isabella who says, I fear I have too many horror stories. I did go on a date with a guy that was also dating a colleague at work. We didn't realise until we debriefed on our weekend dates that we went with the same guy.
1: Awful.
0: There's a different app for that.
2: It's got a company fetish there, I think. Which is okay. It's acceptable.
0: So, Astrido, your dating profile, out of 10, what would you rate it right now?
1: I think it's on about a 6, I'll be honest.
0: Okay, fine.
1: I think a lot of the time you always get inspiration from seeing other people. So you're like, that's really good. I should do that. But yeah.
3: So, I think you
2: have to speak your truth.
1: Okay.
0: Yeah.
2: Your truth only on your profile, yeah. Astrid, I think.
0: So that's why you're going to give us some prompts and we're going to speak your truth for you.
3: Yeah. And you can clip these and then use them as the voice prompts on your profile.
1: Okay. There is only one, so I have to choose the best one.
0: Fine. Okay. Yeah. Okay. Fine.
1: All right then. What about a boundary of mine is... ...
2: Why would you ever put that on your dating profile?
0: That's awful.
2: Jesus.
0: A boundary of mine is... I mean, outside of the M25, it's basically yours.
2: Okay.
0: Would you go outside of that?
1: To meet... No.
0: No. Yeah.
1: To meet someone.
3: That's good.
0: There we go. Not.
1: That's a good one, actually.
0: Oh, my God. Yeah.
2: My boyfriend lives in Wales. Love is everywhere.
1: Exactly. Yeah. No, I've done long distance.
4: I think
1: not again.
4: Another boundary of yours is you won't pay more than £3 for a nice coffee.
1: So true. Cafe downstairs. You know where to find me. What about a social cause I care about?
0: Oh, no.
1: Oh, I've got one for that.
0: Oh, okay. Fine. Okay.
3: It's... Every cinema should play the Minions movie every day.
1: Yes. Or just pick one each day. There's like 5 or 6.
0: Oh my God.
2: Minion films.
1: The universe is massive.
2: I personally wouldn't put that on a dating profile.
3: I think, no. but as we said, we're speaking Astrido's
2: truth.
3: Sorry,
2: we're speaking your truth.
0: Exactly. Yeah. Yes.
1: Okay, and what about an overshare?
2: You wear a tinfoil hat.
1: So true. I wear a tinfoil hat.
2: She's a conspiracist who must be off grid. They're never going to find you.
0: She's never leaving London. She loves Minions and she loves conspiracy.
2: Hates 5G. Hates it.
3: If you're single,

0: Come and find me.
1: Text us now on 0344
2: If you really feel like you've connected with Astrudo this morning, we are going to set you up. If you are actually single, instead of doing that, we could get you to Ibiza. You and a mate could be there at Lock In to Kiss Breakfast just after 8. First, though, Drake is here with Janice. Who's Janice?

0: off of Messy on Kiss Breakfast. Good morning, it's Jordan Ian for Tyler West, and Chloe Barras has said good morning.
1: What's up, what's up?
0: Oosh, oosh. We are doing Urban Kistionary. I can never say it.
1: Kistionary. Yeah, yeah, yeah.
0: Okay, I've
1: That's
0: got it.
1: That's what we're doing this morning. Yeah. This is my favourite day of the week because it's where you teach us the slang that only you and your mates say. Maybe you've made it up. Or is it something like that you and your partner say in code?
0: Oh, Potts, you've got a good example, haven't you?
2: I do. This is something that is really good to say with your partner in code, but also if you're feeling confident and you just want to say it to someone's face. So imagine you're talking to me, you're telling me a story or something. Mm. I go, oh, skip ad. What do you think I mean?
1: You're boring.
2: And it's like, say you're with your partner and you're in a group of people who are just being really boring, so we're going to skip ad.
1: Yeah.
2: Move on to the next group. Skip ad. Such a good time.
0: Cool, skip ad.
2: Skip ad.
0: Yeah, skip ad. We're going to add another phrase to the urban kistionary next. Nearly there.
1: Kistionary.
0: I'll get it. 03-448-11-22-23 on WhatsApp. What is a phrase that only you and your mates use, but you're allowing us into the circle? We're going to try and guess what it means next. So WhatsApp right now, 03-448-11-22-23. I've got you Tame Impala and Jenny in a bit. Yeah.
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9: The severe delays on the Elizabeth line from Paddington towards Reading and Heathrow, and a reduced service on the Mile Main line, and the Woolwich ferry isn't running this morning. In Warwickshire, queues on the M40 at Junction 16, and Manchester, you've got traffic on the M60 anti-clockwise from Junction 18 to 17. Sunny with highs of 33 in London, cloudy with highs of 23 in Belfast.
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0: Kiss Breakfast, that is Justin Timberlake. What goes around, comes around, comes around, comes around.
1: Kiss.
2: Urban Kistenery.
0: Could have done that forever. Right, Urban Kistenery is open. I'm getting there. This is the slang or phrases in your friendship groups that you use all the time. So what's going to happen is you're going to tell us the phrase. We are going to try to guess what it means. And then it's going to go in the Urban Kistenery. It is it's a massive privilege to be there, isn't it?
3: The highest privilege. This morning we have Alan Crazy on the phone.
0: Morning!
4: Yo, yo, yo, how are you doing?
3: What is your...
4: What's going down, Charlie Brown?
3: What's your phrase this morning?
4: Right, the phrase is Kets. K-A-T-S.
3: Kets.
0: Kets.
4: Yes.
0: Oh, no. Oh, I can't say what I think Kets. It is. Kets.
4: No, it's not what you think it is.
3: Okay.
4: But, yeah.
3: I'll go the other way. Kets.
0: Oh, can you use it in a sentence?
3: Yeah, that's hard.
4: No, not really, no.
3: Is it? You can.
0: You can. Go on. You can.
3: Crazy, you can.
0: You can.
4: Well, technically you can, but I'm thinking about the other way, officially what it is, so.
3: Oh, my God. Okay. I don't even have one idea.
0: No.
3: Kets.
0: Kets. Yes. Okay. Babes, can you actually use it in a sentence?
3: For us.
0: Like put it in. So how would you say it?
4: Right, I'm going to say, they look really tasty. Passes the Kets.
3: Passes the Kets.
0: Go on. What do you think it is, Chloe?
3: Is it a condiment that is red?
4: Nope.
3: It's not.
0: The confidence on you.
3: I thought it was ketchup. Like, passes the catch. Kets.
0: No, I is it like passes the like bar? Like someone's like good enough or something's good enough?
3: What passes?
4: Nope.
3: Pass us or pass
0: no, sister? No, passes the.
3: Oh, well, that's why I thought it was pass me the ketchup.
0: No.
3: Passes the Kets. I don't know. Have no idea.
0: Crazy, tell us what it is. What is Kets?
4: Right, Kets is worldwide. There's only one place in the world, and it's hardly thought that says it. Kets are sweets, and there's actually a sign in Asda saying Kets above it.
3: No way!
4: Absolutely. Google it. Come on,
3: that's
4: man.
3: Good,
4: Google
3: man.
4: It.
3: Oh, good. Never heard of that. Pass the Kets.
0: Well, listen, my man, you have officially added that word, Kets, into the Urban Kistenery.
3: Go on.
4: Yes, and put Hartlepool on the map. Come on.
0: Gay.
3: Oh, my God, we can see it on the sign. Wait, now on Google. Right. That is mental. Kets.
0: That's insane.
3: Wow.
4: There you go. What are you going to do? Go to Hartlepool and get some Kets from Mazda.
0: I'm going now. Go now.
4: Booking my.
0: Oh, I love it. Right, it's officially in there. You can also add a phrase to our Urban Kistenery. 03-118-11-2-23 on WhatsApp. Send us the slang that only you and your mate or your partner uses. Moving to the sun, dropping right now.

0: on Kiss Breakfast. That's moving to the sun. Good morning.
1: We just got a text from your mate, George. Yeah. He says, not me, but Luke, who says, not me being from Hartlepool and screaming the answer to Kets on Urban Kitchenery just now.
0: Genuinely was like, oh my God, Kets is on the map. Oh. It's insane. Let's do you, Zara Larsson, in a bit. Ariana to play too. And you could be winning your way to Ibiza. That's happening next. Stay there. Kiss.
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0: It's Wednesday morning. Aileen's got your latest.
19: Well, about 90% of the sun is going to be blocked out for most of the UK this evening. The biggest solar eclipse we've had here in 27 years. If you're in Cornwall, you'll likely see the most coverage of the sun by the moon. If you're planning on heading out for a bit of eclipse spotting tonight, no matter where you are, the advice is not to look directly at it. Extreme weather is going to be the subject of the new Prime Minister's first Cobra Emergency Committee meeting later. With our fifth heatwave of the summer in full swing now, and temperatures expected above 30 today and 38 tomorrow. It's looking like it could be our hottest summer on records. There are claims a rise in loneliness among young adults could be being caused by working from home. Researchers reckon more screen time's also led to men who are 18 to 29 spending an extra 2 hours a day alone and women another 90 minutes. And arguably the most famous footballer in the world has got married. Cristiano Ronaldo and Georgina Rodriguez have shared a photo of their rings on Instagram. They've been together for 10 years after they met in a shop. Keep up to date with everything Kiss. Just find us on socials. I'm Aileen O'Sullivan.
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0: Getting into Wednesday morning on Kiss Breakfast. Jordan Lee in for Tyler West. Hello, Chloe Burrows.
1: Oh, it's the middle of the week. Should we make it whimsical?
0: Let's make it a little bit whimsical. Matt Lamore in a bit. Zara Larsson first. Hey.

0: Lewis and Can't Hold Us. I'm Jordan Lee in for Tyler West. Chloe Burrows has said good morning.
1: Morning. Just got a text from Olivia in Leeds who says, morning guys, I'm having a whimsical Wednesday because I'm about to go to work on my new electric scooter. Beep, beep.
0: Ooh.
1: Beep, beep. Away, Liv.
0: Aren't they illegal?
1: Wear a helmet and be on the road, I think, are the rules.
0: Yeah, good luck with that. 03-44-811-2233. Can we get her number write it down? Send it to the police immediately, please.
1: Block her number.
0: Block it. Get rid. You have a chance of being in Ibiza for the August bank holiday weekend.
1: God.
0: You and a mate. That is being sorted out in the next half hour. Tyler's on the way as well. First, Ari. And, yeah, she's playing in the UK and I'm sad I'm not going yet.

0: Damn, Sade.
1: Damn. It's all needs to be said about Tyler. What a plan on Kiss Breakfast. It's Jordan Lee and Chloe Burrows this morning. And we are getting the biggest eclipse in 27 years tonight. I don't know why I find that funny. You're getting the biggest eclipse.
0: Total eclipse of the heart.
1: So the moon is going to be blocking the sun. It's getting in its way.
0: Also, by the way, I'm just going to drop a bomb here. Do not look at the sun. Don't look at it. It's dangerous. Public service announcement. I only learnt this morning because I would have just looked at it.
1: Thank God you came to work.
0: Do not look. Yeah, thank God I've got a job.
2: This is giving the same as that woman in Ireland that was like, don't take risks on treacherous roads.
1: Don't swim in the sea. Don't look at the sun. Right, so the moon is blocking the sun tonight. So I think we should we'd do something to celebrate this, you know, because it doesn't happen that very often. So I think we should all block someone.
2: Mm-hmm.
1: Block. Here, there and everywhere. Who wants to start? Who's already ready for their block?
3: Oh, I'm ready.
1: Oh, you're ready? Okay. You're ready.
3: I'm going to block cute babies that come up on my timeline and feed page.
0: Get them, Jade.
2: Because you're feeling broody.
3: I want that to stop. I've got too much to accomplish.
1: You are distracting me from my mission.
3: They're distracting me. I don't want, you know, my ovary screaming, have a child. No, I'm too young and hot, unfortunately.
1: So anytime you see a baby, whoever's account it is, you're blocking.
3: Chloe's been really sending me these videos of this really cute girl
0: who
3: rides ponies, and she's really sweet. Really, really cute.
0: Don't block her.
3: I'm afraid I'll have to.
1: This is happening. It's going. It's going.
0: Okay. I'm going to block TFL. Go away. Congestion, box junctions. Go away, TFL. And who's in charge of TFL? Sadiq Khan. You're getting blocked as well.
2: I would like to block anyone who I see. I think this is so annoying. When they repost the same thing on their story, if like someone has, you know, if someone's like celebrating them, like, oh, you've done this really amazing thing, and they post it 15 times, but it's like the same picture. You don't need to do that.
1: No.
2: We know people are happy for you. Maybe three, but the next person I see who does that, gone.
1: It's a sensational ick there for normal scenes. I am going to block Disney adults.
0: Hell
1: They're
0: yeah.
1: gone. They are absolutely gone.
0: Hells
1: I've now found that it's my anti-kink. Do you know what I mean? Like, I'm getting to the point now where I'm like, I will hunt these Disney adults down to block them on socials. That's what I'm doing. Yeah, good.
4: Blocked. I'm blocking Thames Water because they are texting me every day saying, remember, there's a hosepipe ban. And I'm like, I know there's a hosepipe ban. Stop texting me. It's hot. There's no grass anywhere. Obviously,
0: why
4: there's a hosepipe
0: ban. Why are you texting
4: ban.
0: Just you?
4: I don't know.
0: That is
4: totally
0: you. You're extensively firing your hose. Jonty, turn off your hose.
1: who are you going to be blocking to celebrate the moon blocking the sun tonight? That is tedious, but I'm so proud of this team this morning. Send us a WhatsApp. Our number is 03-448-11-2233. Let's get blessings on Calvin Harris on Kiss.

0: Erin and Shivers, good morning.
1: Morning, morning. Shout out to Annalise in Margate, who says, I'm blocking my sister because she keeps telling my mum exactly what I'm up to on nights out.
0: Oh.
1: Yeah, Fez. That is so Fez. Jump on the WhatsApp 03-448-11-2-23 and let us know, who are you blocking to celebrate the eclipse? Kiss.
2: Your summer.
1: This Friday, you could win £600,000 tax-free on Make Me A Winner. 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And also, speaking of the hosepipe ban, let's get political here. You could fly to the islands where there is water aplenty. Sun, sea, pina coladas, no Thames water. Oh, the only way that you couldn't win it is if you don't enter. So enter right now.
0: Yeah, bring back a couple of buckets of water, that'll do.
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0: 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Someone is guaranteed to win.
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0: Good luck. 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
0: In London, there's severe delays on the Elizabeth Line westbound from Paddington towards Reading and Heathrow, and the Woolwich Ferry isn't running this morning. In Essex, one lane blocked on the M25 anti-clockwise from junction 26 to 25. And Shropshire, the M54 westbound closed from junction 3 to junction 4. Sunny with highs of 33 in London, highs of 32 in Bristol.
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0: Kiss Breakfast. That is Wiz the MC and Beast and Honey. Show me love. Jordan Lee in for Tyler West. Chloe Burrows is here. Hello. Good morning. There's a big eclipse happening tonight. Big thing going in front of another big thing. The moon is blocking the sun, right?
1: Massive. And actually, it's the perfect excuse to block someone in your life. Get beads.
0: Right, we have Mitch in London on the line. Mitch, you all right?
1: Morning, Mitch.
2: Morning, guys.
1: Hello.
0: Morning. Who are you or what are you going to block in your life today?
2: I'm blocking Tyler West and Molly Rainford.
1: Oh, okay. Why?
0: What's happening?
2: I am so jealous of their holiday. The first couple of stories were nice. Congratulations. You know, have a good time. But now I think it's just rubbing in a little bit.
1: Do you know what's even worse? Yeah. He's got that holiday for free. Work. He's being paid to be
2: there. Thank you for that. They're getting double block.
1: Double block. Yeah. Report their profiles, I think.
0: Oh, Mitch. It's all right.
1: Well, they deserve it.
0: They do deserve it. I'm here to make it a little bit better, Mitch. Yes. Yeah, it's all right.
2: Fantastic.
0: Thank you, Mitch.
1: Thanks, Mitch.
0: Also, this is so funny. An anonymous member of the KISS team says, "Do not read my name out. I blocked the boss so he can't see what I'm up to."
1: I am violently in favour of that. I don't think you should ever have management or anyone on your profiles.
0: No.
1: You should block them all. In fact, I'm going to start doing it as well.
0: Right, should we go through it? Let's do it. Right, yeah. If you've blocked your ex recently, we are trying to send a singleton to Ibiza for the bank holiday weekend right here on KISS. So I'm saying that's the biggest way to get over them. First, oh my God, the moves on Chloe Burrows
1: this
0: right
1: is
0: now.
1: Prosper.

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0: I mean, think about it. This is your chance to get a free holiday to Ibiza for you and a mate. Ooh. I mean, we've been chatting about dating profiles all morning, the disasters of that, blocking people to set yourself free. This is going to be the freest feeling. You and Ibiza, we're going to sort your flights, accommodation, spending money, tickets to Kiss Pool Party Live at O Beach as well.
2: This is your chance. If you've never been before, I can tell you firsthand, it is the promised land. So this is your chance to go, and this is how we are doing it. We will get you on, you will answer three questions, and if you get all of them right, you're off to Ibiza with a mate.
0: So send us a voice note right now on WhatsApp telling us why you think you've got what it takes to be Ibiza's ultimate singleton. 0330-916-974 is the number on WhatsApp.
2: We want to hear why you'd be the ultimate singleton in Ibiza. 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
0: Lines are closing Tuesday, the 25th of August, but get in the draw right now. The full T's and C's are at playkiss.com. 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What are you waiting for? Send a voice note right now. 0330-916-974. We're going to be meeting today's contestant in a bit and let fun in with Three Mobile this summer. Just let it in. Let it in, babe.
2: Thank you, Three.
0: Yes. Akon and Samba locked in as well. Samba hanging out with Zara Loss and I see. Yes.
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0: Severe delays on the Elizabeth Line westbound from Paddington towards Reading and Heathrow, and the Woolwich ferry isn't running this morning in London. In Cheshire, you've got slow traffic on the M56 eastbound from Junction 7 to 6, and in Manchester, queues on the M60 anti-clockwise from Junction 18 to 17. Sunny with highs of 33 in London, same with highs of 32 in Birmingham.
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0: So you have been telling us why you think you've got what it takes to be Ibiza's ultimate singleton, all thanks to Three Mobile.
2: Our singleton this morning is Charlie in South Wales. Good morning, Charlie.
0: Good morning.
3: Morning, guys.
2: Morning, Charlie. What's the current like?
3: Right, love the Welsh accent.
2: Oh, it's my favourite accent in the whole world.
3: It is the best.
2: Can you tell us why you would be Ibiza's ultimate singleton?
3: I can. I am the life of the party, always the last to go home.
2: Yes.
3: But ultimately, I'm the best wing woman and doing this for my best friend, oh, and cousin, because she's going through her first heartbreak at the moment. And what a better way to live is going Ibiza.
2: You're actually violently correct there. What better way to get over a heartbreak? Ibiza.
3: Exactly.
0: What's your mate slash cousin's name?
3: Amelia.
0: All right. Well, listen, let's try and make this happen for you and Amelia. Here's how it's going to work. We've got three questions. Get all three right. You are off to Ibiza this August bank holiday.
3: Oh, my God.
0: With you and a mate. I know. Absolutely insane. Listen, we're going to... Hang on. I've lost my bit. Have you got the bit?
2: I've got the bit.
0: Tell
2: you what we'll do for you. If you do win, we will sort your flights, hotels, spending money and tickets to the Kiss pool party live at O Beach. And guess what? Oh, we're going to be there partying with you.
3: Yes, come on.
0: Right, are we ready? Are we ready, Charlie?
3: I'm ready.
0: Let's do it.
2: We also have to accept your first answer on these and we will reveal your score at the end of all three questions. Take a big, deep breath and lock in. You ready?
3: I'm ready.
2: Question one. Cristiano Ronaldo is officially married. What sport does he play?
3: Football.
2: Okay, football. Right, question number two. Ariana Grande is performing in London on Saturday. In which film did she star in last year as Glinda the Good Witch?
3: Wicked.
2: Okay, right. Question three. Today, there is a solar eclipse. Which vampire franchise has a book and film called Eclipse?
3: Twilight.
0: You sure about that one?
2: We're taking first answers.
0: Yeah. Well, you can't change it now. Charlie! You're off to Ibiza!
3: She's gonna love me.
0: Oh, well, listen, you two are off. You are going to the biggest singles party of the bank holiday in Ibiza. How are you feeling?
3: Oh, my God. Thank you so much.
2: Oh, my God. I'm so happy for you, Charlie. That's made my day. And I am going, actually. But you're going.
0: Oh, my God, you're going to be partying together.
3: Yes, come on.
2: Go on, Charlie. Let's go.
0: Oh, Charlie, congratulations. And if you want to be our next contestant, make sure you are listening in to Kiss Breakfast tomorrow morning. That is put a pep in my step. Malcolm Todd now. Let's go with Earrings.

0: New artist, absolutely blown up, Malcolm Todd. And Earrings on Kiss Breakfast. Good morning.
1: Morning, morning. I'm so happy for Charlie in South Wales. They're going to Ibiza for Bank Holiday weekend, and we did that.
0: Come on. Honestly, we're like fairies. It's lovely.
1: One for you.
0: Yeah, you could be there as well. You've got another chance to win your way to Ibiza tomorrow. We're going to let you know how you can enter after nine. Still looking for a husband, Ray, although apparently you find it on a roller coaster with Michael B. Jordan. That's next.
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11: Kiss Breakfast, Aileen, what's happening?
12: Well, get ready for the skies to turn dark a lot earlier this evening, but just briefly, as the UK is set to experience the biggest solar eclipse in 27 years. About 90% of the sun's going to be blocked out by the moon, but we are being told not to look directly at it. If you're in Cornwall, you'll see the most coverage. In Iceland and northern Spain, the sun will disappear completely. With our fifth heatwave of the summer well underway now, the Prime Minister is going to be chairing an emergency Cobra Committee meeting about the extreme weather later. Today it is set to get above 30 degrees for lots of us, and tomorrow it could get to a whopping 38. This summer's seen widespread wildfires, and most of England and all of Wales is in droughts. We're hearing today almost 500 young people in England have been hurt by e-scooters in the last 7 years. The average age was 12, with fewer than 2% wearing helmets at the time. There have been 59 deaths in the UK, including 10 under 18s. And Romel Glavis won gold for Great Britain in the 100 metres at European Athletics Championships. It was a host nation 1-2 in Birmingham, with Jeremiah Azu getting silver. Keep up to date with everything Kiss. Just find us on socials. I'm Aileen O'Sullivan.
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11: Let's get the rave on Wednesday morning on Kiss Breakfast. Jordan Lee in for Tyler West. That is Chloe Burrows.
13: Good morning. What a Wednesday.
11: Come on. Let's make it more whimsical.

0: Kiss Breakfast with Usher and Pitbull. It's DJ Got Us Falling In Love. Welcome in. I'm Jordan Lee. That is Chloe Burrows.
1: Good morning. We've just got a text from Jake who says, can we please get a shout out to Luke Sims for being with us at O-Sport for 2 years? We are super proud of him for becoming a team leader.
0: Team leader.
1: Go on, Luke. You
0: well
1: ate that
0: done,
1: up.
0: Team leader. 03-448-11-22-23 on the WhatsApp to get involved this morning on the day of the solar eclipse. Ooh. What's going to happen after 7 p.m. tonight? No one.

0: was genuinely what we just used to say to our parents all the time?
1: Please.
0: Please, please, please, please, please.
1: Please, please. Can I go to the park?
0: I thought you said pub.
1: And now I would say pub.
0: 100%. It's Kiss Breakfast. That is Sabrina Carpenter. Good morning. It is Jordan Lee and Chloe Burrows. I have come across something that secretly I would like to do, but publicly I don't want to do. Do you know what I mean? Have you ever had that situation before?
1: What do you mean?
0: Well, when I explained that I found this guy who basically has a naked steakhouse.
1: Oh, honestly.
0: It's right. Kind of iconic. Listen to him.
2: The first Monday of every month, we have our host, our nude dinner, where guests can come and just take their clothes off and have a great dinner.
0: Take their clothes off and have a great dinner. That sounds like a dream.
1: I'm speechless.
3: So you
1: hate being naked.
0: Do you?
1: Yeah.
0: Oh my God.
1: I must be in pants like 95% of the time.
0: No, I'm fully on board now with like fully letting out. Have you ever had a burger naked?
1: Oh, clearly not.
0: Phenomenal scene.
4: No, what?
0: Phenomenal.
4: I think there's something really luxurious and sort of like ancient Greek-esque with the idea of like eating steak naked. Like, I think that's really quite fabulous.
3: But can I paint the scene? You walk into this restaurant and they say, right, strip.
0: Yeah.
3: And then they sit you down.
1: Also, you don't know what anyone else's hygiene is like. That must stink.
3: Do they clean the seats?
5: Are the waiters naked?
1: Yeah.
0: Oh.
1: My guys, I really don't like
3: this.
1: Is
3: everyone naked? Is the person who shows you to your seat naked?
0: Is the chef naked?
3: Yeah.
0: Oh no, I have actually cooked once naked and don't do it if there's hot oil around.
1: Oh, exactly. I won't even sleep naked.
0: You don't sleep naked?
1: What if there's a burglar? I've got to fight naked. That's my biggest fear.
0: Probably more exciting for you to just go, bah! They'll run away.
1: Oh, brilliant. And now I'm insecure.
0: I don't like
1: naked, and I can't imagine a steak dinner with other strangers naked.
0: Okay, so that's a hard no from you. Medium rare for the rest of us.
4: I'm in a hard no.
0: You're in a hard no situation. Okay, I'll try it out. I'll come back. I might as well try it.
1: Yeah, do it tonight.
0: Thank you. The latest from Hugo's popping off right now. Huge summer vibes on Jamaican. It's on Kiss.

0: Glass Animals and Heat Waves. Before that, the brand new one from Hugo. Oof! That's a banger, isn't it? Jake's on the voice notes this morning.
1: Can we get a big shout out for Luke Sims, better known as Stagecoach, for being with us at O-Sport for 2 years and holding it down as a big team leader at O-Sport Design.
0: Come on, man.
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2: 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Now, I know you want to be the mate that says, guys, I beat them. Oh. Instead of, anyone fancy a train to Brighton this weekend? Do you know what I mean? Let's be aspirational here. Enter right now.
0: The shade on Brighton, but the vibe on Ibiza. 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And lines are closing at 5 p.m. on Friday. You could win the lot.
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0: And the winning continues on Kiss. If you want to be in Ibiza for the bank holiday weekend, we're going to tell you how you could be partying with us next. Plus, Doja Cat with the song, with the lyric that I literally can't say the first word because it's a naughty one.
2: Oh.
0: You know the one.
2: Ain't the town red.
0: Yeah, but the first word.
2: No.
0: Don't, oh, no, she can't
2: not
0: say it.
2: Cancelled.
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0: Yeah. In London, there's severe delays on the Elizabeth Line westbound from Paddington towards Heathrow and Reading, and the Woolwich Ferry isn't running. Hampshire, you've got traffic on the M3 southbound, exit Slip Road. It's closed at Junction 14. And in Stevenage, Hitchin Road northbound is closed from Corey's Mill Lane to Junction 8. It's sunny with highs of 33 in London. Say with highs of 30 in Plymouth, here's Olivia Deese.

0: What was that?
1: My sticky phone thing.
0: Oh my God. Oh, wait, do it again. Hang on.
1: You like that?
0: That's kind of satisfying.
1: You like that, Jordan?
0: Woof, woof. It's Kiss Breakfast. Are you single? Are you ready to have the weekend of your life? Because this August bank holiday, Kiss and Three Mobile want you living your best single life in Ibiza.
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0: Come on, so get involved with our Ibiza WhatsApp number for this, 0330 916 974. And what we need is a voice note from you telling us why you would be Ibiza's ultimate singleton.
1: It's really not that hard. We just want to see if you're a vibe. Then, if we get you on, you need to answer three questions correctly. If you get them right, you can win a holiday to Ibiza for you and a mate.
0: Okay, I'm going to say the number slower so you can really take it in. Send a voice note to 0330 916 974. That's our Ibiza WhatsApp. 0330 916 974. Fill up and give my mum a number. If you send that today, we can literally get you on tomorrow to send you to Ibiza. Full T's and C's at playkiss.com. Lines are closing Tuesday the 25th of August. And let fun in with Three Mobile this summer. You are going to have a banging time, but only if you get involved in the WhatsApp. The way Chloe completely changes when Dom

0: David Tams bringing Rain Dance to Kiss Breakfast. It's Jordan Lee in for Tyler West and Chloe Burrows.
1: Yeah.
0: And we're about to play the best game on the radio. Fill my hole!
1: Yeah.
0: All you got to do is fill in the hole in the headline. The more you make us laugh, the more points you're going to get.
1: Listen up, though. This is a PSA public service announcement.
0: Whoa.
1: We need some more Fill My Hole contestants. We need funny people. Do you know, you don't need to be funny. I just want to giggle.
0: I love people that also don't think they're funny, but they're absolutely hilarious.
1: They're the funniest.
0: Yes.
1: So come and play Fill My Hole next.
0: 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It's actually quite easy to make us
1: it's
0: laugh.
1: It's so easy.
0: It's ridiculous.
1: Come on, have a giggle, man.
0: Come on, have a go.
1: No.
0: 03-448-11-22-33 on WhatsApp. Get that done. Bella Kay's on the way with I Love It, I Love It, I Love It. 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
1: McVitie's Jaffa Cakes. 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
2: In London, you've got severe delays from Paddington towards Reading and Heathrow on the Elizabeth line, and the Woolwich ferry isn't running. In Hampshire, traffic on the M3 southbound, the Exit Slip Road is closed at Junction 14, and in Stevenage, Hitchin Road northbound is closed from Corey Mills Lane to Junction 8. Sunny with highs of 33 in London, same with highs of 31 in Leeds.
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0: IMP. Yeah. 30 Cent, Snoop Dogg on Kiss Breakfast. It is Jordan Lee in for Tyler West and Chloe Burrows is here. Good morning.
1: Morning.
0: We're about to play my favourite game on the radio. It's Fill My Hole. And here to fill a hole is Kerri-Anne, the foster carer in North Wales. Morning.
1: Yes, Kerri-Anne.
2: Good morning, people.
1: Good morning.
0: Right, we're getting into it in a sec, but you know what to do. Repeat after us. Say ho.
2: Fill my hole.
1: Yes,
0: the range on you, girlie. Right,
2: we love this game.
0: Exactly. Bam, bam. Listen, there's three headlines with a hole for you to fill. 1 point for the correct answer. 2 points for an answer that makes us really laugh. Kerri-Anne, are you ready?
2: We're ready.
0: Let's go.
1: Right, first one. UK meteor shower will reach climax during...
0: Hole!
2: Oh, gosh. Coronation Street.
1: That might actually be right.
0: Well, the correct answer is solar eclipse, but I think you are right as well.
1: Good time.
0: Get 3 points for a correct
1: carry
0: answer.
1: On. Right, next one. Heat wave causes extra large
0: hole
1: to grow in Devon.
2: Banana.
1: Oh, she had that on lock.
0: Correct. That is banana. Banana.
1: Right, last one. Flight cancelled because child had a massive
0: hole.
2: Donkey!
0: There's something in the air. This solar eclipse is doing stuff. Kerri-Anne, that's another 2 points. That means you have scored 5 points. You were second on the leaderboard.
1: Whoop, whoop.
0: Do you know what? I think you should have got an extra point for bananas because you also did make us laugh. But hey, the judges.
2: I think so as well. I think it should throw to an extra.
1: Oh, go on then. Have six.
0: Go on. Are we saying it?
3: I've checked. No, I've checked. And Corey doesn't actually start till 8:30, I was going to say. So the eclipse will be done.
1: Okay.
3: So.
0: Okay. What's Kerri-Anne got? She got 5 or 6?
3: We'll stick with the original 5.
1: Yeah.
3: Five.
1: Oh,
3: we've been strict.
1: Well, sorry, Gary. We did try.
2: I wasn't a fan of him.
0: Oh, God bless. 03-448-11-22-23 to play Fill My Hole tomorrow. And bonus point if you can absolutely do John Z as well. That is a possibility. Bella Kay now on Kiss Breakfast.

0: It's breakfast. Myself and Chloe Burrows are back tomorrow, but AJ is next.
1: Yes, AJ.
0: Come through, boy. Rihanna and Silver Bumper on the way, which, by the way, I think would be my ringtone if I brought back ringtones. Bringing that back. Check in tomorrow for your next chance to win your way to Ibiza.
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3: Thanks, Jordan and Chloe. 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
1: Well, about 90% of the sun is going to be blocked for most of the UK tonight, with the biggest solar eclipse here in 27 years.
17: So you'll never forget it. Like, you feel it in your body and you realise, like, you're just this human being. It felt prehistoric.
1: Is science and space communicator Dr. Neve Shaw talking about the last time this happened? Well, if you are in Cornwall, you'll likely get the most coverage of the sun by the moon. If you are planning on heading out to have a look, no matter where you are, the advice is do not look directly at it. There's going to be an emergency meeting later about the extreme weather we've been having. The PM is getting together the Government Crisis Committee, or COBRA, as we're set for more extreme temperatures today. They'll be looking at how the country's been responding to wildfires and droughts. Almost 500 under-18s have been hurt by e-scooters since 2019. Experts have been looking at the figures and say the average age of young people hurt was 12. And a full-sized night bus, a giant dragon and a leaky cauldron pub serving butterbeer will all be featuring in the UK's biggest Harry Potter shop that's going to be opening this November. A 21,000 square foot version of the Wizarding Shopping Street Diagon Alley is coming to Oxford Street in the middle of London. Keep up to date with everything Kiss. Just find us on socials. I'm Aileen O'Sullivan.
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3: Kiss. Nice one, Jordan and Chloe. See you tomorrow. What's going on? It's 10 a.m. on Kiss. I'm AJ King, keeping the vibe on 10 for your Wednesday morning. Play.

Quavo for Intentions, which is very, very appropriate because in a few hours' time, we are going to be experiencing the solar eclipse. Whether you care about it or not, this fact will change the game. We're not going to experience this until 2090. So if you know any crystal babes, any star sign babes, like now's the time to like get your intentions out. I'm going to give you the times across the UK. Edinburgh, 7:05. Manny, 7:10. London, 13 minutes past. Cardiff, 13 minutes past. And then down south in Penzance, it's 7:16. And to top it off, later on at like midnight, we're going to get a meteor shower as well. So like get your glasses, do the homemade thing with the colander. Don't look directly at the sun. I've given you the instructions, man. It's AJ sorting out the vibe for your Wednesday morning with one of the biggest house bangers on the planet right now, his Silver Bumper.

0: chaos on the beach. There was helicopters, searchlights. They were in a rescue boat. What was going down, man? It's AJ with you Wednesday morning. I've got some big news. Medusa and James Hyde are going to be bringing their legendary club night, Our House, to London with us here at KISS, and we want you to be there. We're going to be taking over Magazine Open Air on Friday the 14th of August, 2 days time, for a massive outdoor party. First time it's ever happened. Expect a huge night with a stacked lineup, including Medusa and James Hyde themselves, obviously, and DJs handpicked by the boys. If you want to be there, we're giving you the chance to win one of 10 pairs of VIP stage tickets. Serious things. To get into the draw and to check out the full lineup, you can find all the info at playkiss.com. 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Head there. Entries close at midnight on Wednesday, the 12th of August, aka today. So don't miss your chance to be part of one of the biggest house music events this summer. I blagged some tickets. I'm going. I will see you there backstage, and stick around because I've got two UK legends and their summer club anthem for you at 5:30. I told you it's Wednesday, middle of the week. We are not playing. I'll see you in a bit.
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I'm just giving you some main stage vibes on a Wednesday morning. That was two UK legends, Tiny Temper and Labyrinth, with Pass Out. And I was just thinking, Scunthorpe actually need to honour that man and name a road after him. He's legendary. I didn't know about Scunthorpe until this time. ODB got a road named after him in Brooklyn, you know, from the Wu-Tang Clan. Like, literally, Scunthorpe, sort it out for Tiny. He's, like, your hero. But I want to know, who's your hero of the day on this very Wednesday? It is the middle of the week. You are making it through. For instance, I don't know, did the bus driver, like, save you from being a sweaty mess and, like, wait for you at the bus stop today? Or has your work bestie showed up with the pastries or the Percy Pigs? Who's had your back today? Come big them up. 03-448-11-2233. You can send me a voice note or just a little line on the WhatsApp group chat. Shout out to producer Rosie. She's in here. She's my work bestie right now. She's my hero of the day. We're doing this together. Incoming, I've got a little something from the woman who's album A-Pop is doing numbers in a bit, but first up is Ariana Grande with Hate That I Made You Love Me on Kiss.

I do hip-hop, I do R&B, we do drum and bass, and we rock out. That was Olivia Rodrigo with Good For You on Kiss. It's Wednesday, and you can win some money on Friday.

0: 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And up next, I'm going to play you a riddim that's going to help you pluck up the courage to secure a date with your crush. AJ's got your back. I'll see you back here in 5.
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11: Okay, next question. 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

Saturday morning, a special time in the day, which is when I'm going to press play on half an hour of Kiss anthems. This is your warning. We are going in. If you need to take a break, you've been told, man. I was asking you who your Wednesday hero was. You lot delivered, man. Shout out to Kay. She says, Age, my Wednesday hero is our boss Paula at the salon, who's given us all handheld fans to survive today and tomorrow. We love that. Well done, Paula. Lucia wants to shout out her other half, Blake. She says, AJ, we got an AC unit this time last year, so we're working from home. Literally chilling. Hashtag sweatwear. Come get in touch. 03-448-112-233. This is our show. It's the middle of the week. It's hump day. I'm going to help you get through it. Let me know what's going on with you as we get into this from Tempest City.

West hook up. Where is Tayo Cruz? Come back, bro. He's like the R&B James Bond, featuring Ludacris. That was Break Your Heart for your Wednesday morning. I'm AJ. The warning for Kiss anthems is now half an hour of the biggest, bangingest, like, just banging tunes. What am I talking about? Just like, they're incoming. Some anthems to help you get your mind off all the unanswered emails in your inbox right now. If you're in the car, lower the windows, get the volume up, because we are going in after this. Kiss.

0: 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And this year, we're bringing you the biggest names on the island, including Sonny Federa, Roger Sanchez, Joel Corey, Disciples, Sam Divine, and more. 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

She just got married. Her husband could be playing James Bond. That was Dua Lipa living her absolute best life and contributing to this hump day vibe right here on Kiss. I'm AJ King. Big up Calvin. Just messaged me, says, AJ, I'm locked into the vibes. Loving what's going on. Charlie just says, hi. What's going on with you? 03-448-112-233. In a bit, I'm going to play a little something from the legend who passed away, but I managed to see him at Earl's Court. He's a house don. That is incoming next, plus some Alternate as well. But first, you either love it or you hate it. I wasn't with it until I experienced it with 3,000 people in Miami. This is Duck Sauce and Barbra Streisand on Kiss.

0: is counting you down to the eclipse later on today.
1: Yeah.
0: Where are you going to watch it, man? I've committed to being a fitness babe, so I'm going to be like in the middle of my boxing training, but I will be looking out the window, like manifesting and doing all that cool stuff, because apparently that's what's supposed to happen. In about 10 minutes, I'm going to be letting you know how you can change your life. We have 600 grand on the line with Make Me a Winner, but right now, let's get into this absolute anthem. Here's Avicii and Hey Brother.

Life on tour with Chris Brown and Mario right now. They're having a jolly good time. Shout out to Dean. He just messaged me. He says, H, I'm on my last day of the job, finishing my shift at lunchtime, and then I'm off until Tuesday. Yes, Dean. Love that for you, man. 03-448-112-233. That's the WhatsApp group chat. Come get involved. In about 10 minutes' time, I'm going to let you know how you could change your life on Friday with 600K in the bank. But first,

0: perfect for a day like this when the sun is doing its thing, man. That was Olivia Dean and So Easy to Fall in Love. Let's talk money now.
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0: All right, listen up. 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If we ring you, just answer your phone and you'll bag yourself 600K, which we will pay into your bank account directly after the call, so you could get that yard you want, get the car you want, get the phone you want, go on the shopping spree. 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I'm just trying to help you change your life. Lock it in, man. Up next, I've got a little something from our favourite Canadian rapper who chose a goth baddie to date after his 20-date speed dating session over the weekend.

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Ray linking up with 070 Shake. And before the break, I was mentioning that our favourite Canadian rapper, aka Aubrey, aka Drake, went on a 20-date speed dating session. The girly pics was a hot goth chick, I'm not going to lie. And she was a sweetheart as well. At the end of it, he was like, right, I'm going to get you anything that you want. Do you know what she said? She said, I want you to buy a house for my mum. And he did it. Drizzy, come through, bro. You're our Wednesday hero. It is Janice on Kiss.

0: Kenya Grace coming through with Strangers on Kiss. We feel like we are strangers when it comes to the GTA universe. But to celebrate GTA 6 dropping in November, they're doing like a whole trailer on Netflix and YouTube. August the 27th is when it drops globally. I've been hearing all sorts, but the fact that they're actually doing a trailer like it's a movie, I'm definitely here with it. Incoming next, I've got a little something from the man who's got a double residency in Ibiza. It's AJ bringing the noise on Kiss next.
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9: My beans have been to Mexico. They once went to Peru. My beans, they flew to Portugal, then went to Tuvalu. My beans were with me in Italy, then came with me to Greece. I slurped their sauce on Spanish shores. I nibbled them in Nice. My Heinz beans have seen the world. They've travelled far and wide because they are, as we all know, too good to leave behind.
10: Okay, let me stop you there, sir. You still have to check them into the hold.
9: Oh, all right then. Honestly.
11: Beans means Heinz.
12: Quick

Asmita Aura. She's just here for you, man. I will never let you down on Kiss. I'm not going to let you down either. Today, it is all about the eclipse. It's happening around the UK between like 6:30 and 7:30. If you're going to be watching it, make sure you've got your eclipse glasses. You could do like the homemade version and use a colander. I don't know how that's going to work out for you, but like that is a safety approved version, all right? Let's get into this. Some chilled vibes. Here's Malcolm Todd with Earrings.

0: Ariana Grande recently said she's taking a break from the game just to have a bit of a breather, get her life back, and you could be doing that as well, you know. Because this bank holiday, Kiss and 3 Mobile are planning the biggest and most fun singles party in Ibiza, and we want you to join us. We are talking the kind of weekend that will have all of your mates demanding a full debrief after they've checked out all of your Insta stories. We've got flights covered, accommodation covered. We're going to hook you up with some moolah, spending money as well, and tickets to Kiss Pool Party Live at O Beach covered as well. I was there a couple of weeks ago DJing. Absolute scenes. You're going to have a great time. Sounds pretty unforgettable, right? Because all week on Kiss Breakfast, one caller will take on a three-question challenge. If you get all three of them right, you're off to Ibiza. No long ting. Plus, you can bring a mate on for the ride as well. So, what I want you to do, get your phone out. Get your phone out right now. Save this number. 033-30-916-974. I'll say it one more time. 033-30-916-974. Send me a voice note on WhatsApp right now and tell us why you think you've got what it takes to be Ibiza's ultimate singleton. Singles only. 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All right, up next, I've got a banger which sees Colombia coming together with Nigeria.
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7: My beans have been to Mexico. They once went to Peru. My beans, they flew to Portugal, then went to Tuvalu. My beans were with me in Italy, then came with me to Greece. I slurped their sauce on Spanish shores. I nibbled them in Nice. My Heinz beans have seen the world. They've travelled far and wide because they are, as we all know, too good to leave behind.
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0: 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Sort of.

She's at a waterfall somewhere. She's in a meadow. She's in a desert. She's helping the animals. We love that for her. And speaking of getting help, you know people who've like got problems with hoarding. I was on this Instagram account the other day about a woman who helps people clear out their yards, right? So she's in the middle of like doing a full-on clear out and she finds a Mars bar from 30 years ago, still intact in its packet. And the thing that she was most flabbergasted about was literally the size of this Mars bar and the fact that in 30 years, yeah, it has decreased in size to the point where it's 20 grams lighter. I'm not gonna lie, it looked more delicious, it looked more chocolatey, it looked way better than the Mars bars that we've got right now. I don't like getting ripped off. If you feel the same, like, I don't know, send me a voice note, talk to me about it, yeah? 03-448-11-2233. What do you wish was the same from back in the day? Right now, here's Dracula on Kiss.

0: deal with Happier, which is what I, AJ King, am here to make you feel happier, better about life. 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And I have all the info. 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Kiss.
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0: So come, walk with me for a second. 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Now imagine the scene. You're an international star and someone keeps changing the picture on your Wikipedia page to one that you hate. Yeah, the woman who that's happening to. I'm going to play her up next on Kiss.
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2: 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Got to be over 18 to play. 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Because lines are going to close for the £600,000 5pm on Friday. But if you want to win that additional £1,000 today as well, you need to make sure you are in the draw before 1:30 today. So what have you got? You got less than 28 minutes to enter. So if you want to win all of the above, text the word win to 64100. And I've got my fingers and toes crossed that we're dialing your number. Good luck.

tonight. If you're not, you should be. Get it in your calendar. This is the first time it has happened since the 90s, and apparently it's not going to happen again until 2090. So unless you're planning on sticking around till then, this is the time. We need to strike now. Essentially, if you don't know about it, more than 90% of the sun is going to cover the moon. I want to know if you're feeling brave enough to actually stare directly at the sun to watch it. No, I don't recommend that at all. Get yourself the goggles if it's not too late, or apparently, if you look through a colander, you'll be able to see it. So that's my plans tonight. Is it yours? Let me know. 03448

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1: We literally could be calling you 2 o'clock today and then transfer into your bank account £1,000 on just a random Wednesday. 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But you have to make sure you are in the draw before 1:30 today. 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You've got to be over 18 to play. 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
20: My beans have been to Mexico. 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
20: 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Honestly.
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1: I love that energy, Reese. 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Kiss.

0: 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I don't know if you're like me, but I will proudly, with chest, just sing nonsense, even though it doesn't make sense. 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And another, if you need a dance banger through your speakers, that's coming up.
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0: This is the tune I'm in. Why am I singing H-O-T-T-O-T-O? That's definitely not right, is it? But it's right for me. Thank you for having Kiss on. And Callum, thank you for your voice now.
1: Hey, Tatum, it's Callum from Glasgow. Can you give a shout out to me and my friend Sean, who's working very, very hard in sunny Glasgow? Thanks very much.
0: Oh, bless him. You know, when I get a voice note saying I'm working really hard, half the time I don't believe them. But with you, Callum, I do. I do believe you're working hard today, despite the sunshine and a lot of distractions today, isn't there? Thanks for having us on. If you want to reach us, 03 448 112 223. This is Dominic Fox.

0: absolutely underrated king, in my opinion. Emenike. I mean, that man, he has written songs for the greats. I'm talking Beyonce, I'm talking Little Mix. Pretty sure he's worked with Pink Pantheress, actually, at one point. And that man has got a brand new album coming out very soon. It's called Bulldozer, out in September. Because he's got connections, right? I'm thinking the features on that must be absolutely sensational. And I cannot wait to play the tune. Okay. In the meantime, let's do Emenike with Joel Corey. That's on after two.
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3: My beans have been to Mexico. They once went to Peru. My beans, they flew to Portugal, then went to Tuvalu. My beans were with me in Italy, then came with me to Greece. I slurped their sauce on Spanish shores. I nibbled them in Nice. My Heinz beans have seen the world. They've travelled far and wide because they are, as we all know, too good to leave behind.
4: Okay, let me stop you there, sir. You still have to check them into the hold.
3: Oh, all right then. Honestly.
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6: 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Not even the gods.
5: Critics are calling The Odyssey cinema at its most epic. 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Staggering, spectacular, and soul-rattling.
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9: Have you heard that rumour about Usher that's doing the rounds? If you haven't, I'm going to tell you about it and play you a track from Usher, Temper City.

So he's currently on tour at the minute, and there are so many people who are saying that he's got a stunt double in. On the nights where he can't be arsed, he's getting some random bloke in. This video's doing the rounds, and what's making it even more sus is that Usher, quotation marks, because I don't know if it's him, he's coming on stage wearing like a massive hat and like massive shades and like a big high collar as well. So you can't really see his face. Do you know what? If that is true, he's won the game there. I wish I could do that. Just get a stunt double into me every now and again. Do you know what I mean? Just coming in a big hat. You'd never know. Put on a northern accent again. You'd never know. Usher, come forward. I do want to play you some brand new music now on Kiss, Hugel, and I promise you now it's going to make you want to strip down to your bikini and get the paddling pool out. New from Hugel. It's called Jamaican.

0: for you very soon. If you were listening about an hour ago, I told you about the fact that we have got a chance for you to win £1,000 today, Cash Splash. We've got two winners, actually, Carol and Chister. Congratulations.
1: Wow. Well, thank you very much. That sounds good to me. Just sounds lovely.
2: Oh, my God, that's the reason. I'll be able to take the kids on a nice big day out before we go back to school. Thank you. That's amazing.
0: There you go. Just putting smiles on people's faces today. Just that cheeky little top up, you know. And we could do that with you again on Friday. Your chance to win £600,000. We are levelling up the cash and we've got the details on that very soon.
3: 3, 2, 1, let's go. Vibing through the afternoon with 3 Mobile.

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0: Okay, you know, I always say that if you won the cash on Make Me a Winner, so for example, this week it's 600 grand, I'm like, oh my God, you could literally quit your job on the spot if you win it. I didn't mean tell your boss before you've won the money, Dan.
1: Yes, Tatum, do what Dan tuned in. 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
0: No, Dan, I'm not laughing because I'm happy you've lost your job, obviously, but I'm stunned as if, oh my God, that boss needs speaking to.

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1: 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That's when I knew that your heart was starring. 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

0: Worth Your While, of course. Shakira, Shakira, and your chance of 600 grand. That is happening this Friday. I don't know if you've got time off work to enjoy the sunshine, enjoy the summer holidays. If you don't, £600,000. You could take the rest of the year off if you want to, honestly, and book yourself your dream holiday. 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

see this tune live Friday night. Mate Medusa and James Hype, they are linking up for their legendary club night. It's called Our House and they are bringing it to London this weekend. We want to send you there. If you've got no plans Friday night, we could hook you up with a pair of VIP stage tickets. I don't know the T's and C's on these stage tickets, but oh my God, that sounds like VIP to the max. Maybe you'll get on stage with James Hype and Medusa. I don't know. I need to read it. We've got 10 pairs to give away. So if you want to be there, line's going to shut for this tonight. So make sure you are in the draw if you want to see Medusa and James Hype live this Friday. 2 days' time. Get yourself in the draw. Playkiss.com is where you'll find details.

0: to say goodbye to your other half. I'm actually wondering if they've got a sort of countdown going on the phone, because they might. GTA 6, 100 days time, we're going to see a brand new game. And it's been a little minute since we had one last time, do you know what I mean? So it's big times. Never played it in my life, but I've heard it's, there's a lot of cars, it's a lot of gangster movement, so maybe I'll get on that. 100 days time, you never know. There is a new trailer out now, so if you're excited about it, get to know. You got Kiss On with your Wednesday soundtrack. If you want Zara Larsson, Midnight Sun, that is going to sound like sunshine through your speakers, let's get it on after three. Mr.
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0: it's Joshua. It's my 12th birthday today. We've just been Cliff Lakes. Now we're going to Domino's. See ya.
1: Obsessed with him purely because I don't think there is a better way to spend your 12th birthday than having a pepperoni pash. Thank you for locking in, sir. Happy birthday.

0: for you and your bestie. Unfortunately, if you are in a relationship, this is not for you. Singletons only, please. We are after you if you believe you are the ultimate singleton, because Kiss and Three Mobile want to send you and your best mate. We're talking flights, accommodation, spending money, plus tickets to the Kiss pool party live at O Beach as well. Essentially, all you need to do is just send us a voice note of why you believe that you should be going, just like Charlie did this morning.
1: I am the life of the party, always the last to go home.
0: Yes.
1: But ultimately, I'm the best wing woman and doing this for my best friend, because she's going through her first heartbreak at the moment, and what a better way to live is going Ibiza.
2: You're actually violently correct.
0: See what I mean? That is the perfect example. Charlie's off to Ibiza with her bestie, and that could be you. Get yourself in the draw for this. You just need to send us a voice note to this WhatsApp number. It's 0330 916 974. I'll give you that again. It's 0330 916 974, and fingers crossed you are off to Ibiza. 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
4: 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All

Kiss On, new Drake and Janice on for you next. I feel tight saying this, but not my respect for Drake. I don't know what the right word is, but it's all gone downhill since he did that live stream and he started just barking at a woman, trying to make it sexy. It's giving me the ick. And what's adding to it is the fact that somebody's asked him on this live stream, you know, are you going to chill out for a bit? Because you've just, you know, written...

ice and chill. Damn. They tryna cover it up like a quilt. Rari go skirt on a boy like a kilt. Kept it 100 on paper like Wilt. Tricking it off on a pay and a bill. That's just how I do the sauce and the spill.

0: apologise right now if you are in the car with your nan or your mum, any parental figure really, because we got Rihanna S&M on the way. And you best believe it's about to get steamy in here, 1,000,000%. Friday, I want to remind you of the £600,000 that could be landing in your bank account just in time for the weekend. I don't want you to mess about with this because 600 G's, oh my God, I wish I could enter. I can't because I work it, and if I won, it'd probably be cheating. So I want this for you, my friend. £600,000 completely tax-free to live your best life. That is just any money worries you might have gone for a very, very long time. Or forever, actually. I'm going to make that statement. 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
3: 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What do you blow out on your birthday? How do you stop onions making you cry? Now seriously, how? KFC's crispy naan has landed. Creamy original or tandoori zinger. So we're playing second to naan. All this week, answer a question within a second to win a bank holiday escape. Be quick, the crispy naan and chance to win won't be around long. Who's on Kiss weekdays from 4? Yeah, you know.
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0: this was going to be me.
1: Next, we are going to steal.
0: So please, will you do that on my behalf? It's happening tonight after 7 o'clock, depending on where you are in the UK. Don't look at the sun. I've been told to warn you, don't look directly at the sun. However, it is tempting when, you know, we're supposed to buy these, like, moon glasses. People are flogging them today for 500 quid. I'm sorry, maybe I should take the chance. Just look straight at it. I unfortunately can't, but you do it. And send me a picky, will you, to the Kiss WhatsApp. Hugo, moving to the sun. And I did not plan that, I swear, because, you know, sun and

0: rudimental. Bloodstream on After Four.
1: All right, can I get one ranch sauce, two Korean barbecue, and hang on, wait there, the McDonald's sweet curry is gorgeous. 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
3: 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Nick Bright. On Kiss.
4: 4 o'clock and we are nearly there. If you have used the Eclipse

and the Fate of Ophelia on Kiss. Right, it's Brighty back in the building then, and you know what that means? We are almost done for the day. Come on. Right, let's get this on. New music from Temper City. This is Self-Aware.

0: And temperature on Kiss. Right, did you know there was there's an eclipse tonight? Did you know that? Have you heard about it? I feel like you cannot move for it at the moment, and I'm not too mad at that. The only thing I am mad about is you just can't get hold of the glasses. If, like me, you have left it to last minute, you can't order them online, you couldn't yesterday either, there's queues coming out of random kind of news agents. I mean, who knew that news agents would be the place to go to get your solar eclipse special glasses? I remember the eclipse in 1999, the newspapers were giving them away for free. If anybody out there has managed to keep hold of your parents' sunglasses from 1999, they might just come in handy a little bit later, although I don't know if they're still legit after all this amount of time. I'm not a scientist. Right, anyway, she might have found her husband. I'm talking about Ray, spotted at a theme park with Michael B. Jordan, and she plays next on Kiss.
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0: Loving, I'm living, so we turning up. 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
1: Ariana Grande and No Tears Left to Cry on Kiss. Hello to Aidan, who's left work in time to grab the last Eclipse sunglasses. Heading to Primrose Hill, you say, in London. Mate, did you manage to get some? Really, Aidan? You pulling my leg? Because they are so hard to get. Right, Prosper and Clear.

0: properly love peaches, man. It's a bit of an underrated fruit, in my opinion. Justin Bieber there and peaches. Kiss. Upgrade your summer. Right, so we've got the eclipse tonight. 30 years until another one. But listen, if you won Make Me a Winner, that'd be once in a lifetime, surely. 600k in your account on Friday. Sounds amazing. Imagine the summer you could have with that kind of money. 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Good luck. And I've got a tune next that is going to sound so good as we've smashed through half of the week now. Olivia Dean, stay there.
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0: The A13 westbound is still closed between Dagenham and Barking. The M25 clockwise has two lanes closed at junction 14. The A1 western bypass southbound is closed at junction 71. And the M40 southbound has queuing traffic between junction 11 and junction 10. On the tubes, there's severe delays on the Northern, Lizzie and Jubilee lines.
1: The beast that defined the nation. Nick Bright.

Disco Lions and Tinashe, No Broke Boys on Kiss. Emma's been in touch on the WhatsApp, staying late in work because we got a roof terrace and I'm going to try and see the eclipse there. The only time I'll hang around later than I need to. I do not blame you for that. Roof terrace, get some beers in as well. Right, Joel Corry now.

0: We're not playing this because there is an eclipse later that you're not meant to look at unless you've got the special glasses. The Weeknd and Blinding Lights on Kiss. Right now, though, we are giving you the chance to win an unreal summer trip away for you and five mates thanks to our mates Disney Plus, with a free night stay in a rural location of your choice, private chef, dinner at a local restaurant. I mean, that sounds amazing, doesn't it, right? It's all to celebrate Disney Plus and their range of top shows to watch this summer, like Only Murders in the Building, which stars Selena Gomez, Steve Martin and Martin Short. The series follows three strangers, right, who all share an obsession with true crime. And I feel like we all know somebody like that at the moment. But then they suddenly find themselves wrapped up in one. Entertainment. Or you can watch Chad Powers, which is a comedy series starring Glenn Powell. It's about an American football quarterback who tries to resurrect his dreams by going undercover. You can watch both Hulu shows now exclusively on Disney Plus, where there's a lifetime of great stories. And head to playkiss.com now for the chance to win the luxury stay away for you and your mates. Right then, stay there, because I've got a proper Friday energy tune for you playing after five. You won't regret it.
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0: Let's get the latest then. Here's Ellie.
17: It's not long now till around 90% of the sun will be blocked out by the moon because of tonight's partial solar eclipse. Places like Devon and Cornwall are apparently the best spots to try and watch it, but it should be visible all over the UK. We are being reminded it can be really dangerous to look directly at the sun while the eclipse is happening, unless you manage to get your hands on the special sold-out solar glasses. But Dan Pye from Kielder Observatory in Northumberland has got a trick to see the effects safely without them.
18: My favourite thing to do is actually get a colander. Pulled it down to your side so you've got a shadow of the colander on the floor. All of the little circular holes will actually be little crescent suns.
17: Disposable barbecues might be banned for the rest of the summer because of the extreme hot weather and the danger of them starting more wildfires. We're into the fifth heat wave of the summer now. And Spotify is finally going to be more transparent about AI artists after loads of users complained about AI-generated tracks filtering into playlists. The streamer's adding AI persona labels to some of the artist's profiles to show they're not real. Keep up to date with everything Kiss. Just find us on socials. I'm Ellie Kumar.
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0: I'm not being funny, but is there anything better than that just finished work feeling? It's definitely up there, top five. Right, Dave and Thames on the way in a sec, but first...

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2: Let's get the party started. See you at the bar, you was hardly talking. That's when I knew that your heart was scarring. Friends to lovers need a part to star in. Like, wait, babe, let me

And Burner with Die Die on Kiss 03448112233 on the WhatsApp. Luke's been in touch saying I sacked off work early, getting ready for our Eclipse barbecue tonight. Oh, that's an idea, isn't it? An Eclipse Barbie, come on. Right, is Dominic

0: James Hype, Miguel De La Rosa and Ferrari on Kiss. And speaking of James Hype, he's going to be in London this Friday with Medusa, bringing their legendary club night, Our House, to Magazine Open Air, which is an iconic venue. So if you've not seen it before, just stick it in your search engine and have a look, because it is proper sick. We are giving you the chance to win one of 10 pairs of VIP stage tickets. You can get into the draw and check out the full lineup at playkiss.com. Entries close at midnight tonight, so you've got to be quick. Time is running out to enter. Right, a big global link up and even bigger vibes as I play Tame Impala and Jenny for you next. Stay there.
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0: The A13 westbound is closed between Marshway and Barking. The M25 anti-clockwise is blocked between junction 27 and 25. The M4 westbound is partially blocked between junction 18 and junction 19. And the M50 westbound is closed between junction 8 of the M5 and junction 2. On the tubes, we've got severe delays on the Lizzie line. More for you in 20 minutes' time.
1: The beast that defined the nation. Nick Bright.

Despacito. Louis Fonsi and Despacito on Kiss. Right, 600 grand in your bank account could have a date on Friday. All the details after new music from H. This is R&B.

0: play this at any function and it goes off. Usher and Yeah on Kiss. Kiss. It's just so versatile, isn't it? 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I'll repeat that again. 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Can't imagine all the things you could be doing with that money. All the things that you're like, you know, you've got like a dream list. Oh, if I won this or if I fell into this kind of money, I'll do this or I'll do that. Let's make it a reality. 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Good luck. And Zara's on brand next. I'm playing Midnight Sun. Make me a
1: winner. 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
13: The A13 westbound is closed between Marshway and Barking. The M25 anti-clockwise is blocked between Junction 27 and Junction 25. The M4 westbound has one lane closed between Junction 18 and Junction 19. The M50 westbound is closed between Junction 8 of the M5 and Junction 2. On the tubes, not too much to report, just those severe delays on the Lizzie line.
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Tyler with Push the Start on Kiss. 03448112233. Matty's got in touch saying was going to go and watch the eclipse in the park after work, but I didn't realise you need glasses. Mate, producer Rob did exactly the same thing, and I'm sure so many others did as well. Right, this is Bella Kay.

0: 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See if you've got what it takes. Come on and play the game. Right, 100,000 people saw him a couple of weeks ago at his homecoming, but I'm playing Calvin just for you next.
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0: 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It's the perfect way to start your morning.
1: 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Tyler West and Chloe Burrows. Kiss Breakfast.
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3: To Tuvalu. 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I slurped their sauce on Spanish shores. I nibbled them in Nice. My Heinz beans have seen the world. They've travelled far and wide because they are, as we all know, too good to leave behind.
4: 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You still have to check them into the hold.
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13: Thousands of people are getting set up all around the UK to try and watch the partial solar eclipse, which should be starting soon. About 90% of the sun's light's going to be blocked by the moon for the first time since the 90s. We're being reminded, though, it is really dangerous to try and look directly at the sun while it's happening, unless you've got your hands on some of those special solar glasses. We might see disposable barbecues being pulled from the shops if they're banned for the rest of the summer to try and stop any more wildfires being started. We're into the fifth heat wave of the summer now. Spotify is going to start putting AI labels on some artist profiles from next month to show they're not real people. It's after the streamer faced loads of complaints from users about AI tracks filtering into playlists, but these badges are more about the identity of the creator, not how the music's made. And Aston Villa will have to beat European champions Paris Saint-Germain if they're to lift the Super Cup in Salzburg tonight. The Europa League holders are without first team regulars Ollie Watkins, Ezri Konsa and Emi Martinez as they recover from this summer's World Cup. Keep up to date with everything Kiss. Just find us on socials. I'm Ellie Kumar.
14: House with the vibe.
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12: 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You better get your arts and crafts on and make one of those pinhole protectors. 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

from Adam Poore on Kiss. Right, hello to Soph, who says, I was going to go to the gym after work, but my boyfriend managed to get a couple of pairs of eclipse glasses, so we're rushing to the park now to watch it. You might want to sell them at the park. They're going for big dough. Right, here's Silver Bumper and On Tonight on Kiss.

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1: To celebrate the brand new crispy naan range at KFC this week, I am testing your speed skills with a game called Second to Naan. I ask you a question and you have 1 second to answer. Today's contestant is Kyra.
2: Hi.
1: Before we get into it, Kyra, let me just give you the rules. If you get this one question right in 1 second, you'll win a bank holiday escape with 2 nights away, breakfast and a fancy meal out. Sounds good, right?
2: That sounds amazing. Thank you. Yes, just what I need.
1: All right. Well, you should know the answer to this question, but the question is, are you quick enough? Are you ready for the question?
2: Yes, thank you.
1: Here we go then. There's a solar eclipse happening this evening, meaning what is in front of the sun?
0: 1 second to answer.
2: The moon.
1: Congratulations, Kyra! You have done it. Come on.
2: Thank you so much. I'm so excited.
1: Do you know what? I just had a feeling. I knew it.
2: Thank you. I'm really happy. That's lovely news. Thank you.
1: Massive congratulations to Kyra. Listen, if you missed out, you can join us tomorrow for another chance to play Second to Naan, all thanks to KFC. Right, he's doing a load of festival dates around Europe at the moment, but lucky for you, Somba's in your speakers next.
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1: The A13 westbound is closed between Marshway and Barking. The M25 anti-clockwise has two lanes closed between Junction 26 and Junction 25. The M5 northbound is queuing traffic between Junction 30 and Junction 29. And the M60 clockwise is partially blocked with slow traffic near Junction 12. On the tubes, we've got severe delays on the Lizzie line. More in 20 minutes' time.
3: The beast of the fan, the nation. 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

got the special glasses, though, all right? 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Right, listen, £600,000 in your bank account. I want to make that a reality on Friday. That is what we are giving away this week for Make Me a Winner. I'll have all the details for you shortly. But right now, let's get into some new music from Temper City. This is Self-Aware.

0: David Guetta and Crazy What Love Can Do on Kiss. Kiss. 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Another and 54 Ultra, though, they're going to improve your Wednesday evening massively. If you don't believe me, stay there. Make me a winner.
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9: The A13 westbound is closed with long delays between Marshway and Barking. The M25 anti-clockwise has one lane closed with queuing traffic between junction 26 and 25. The M5 northbound is slow between junction 30 and junction 29. And the M6 northbound's partially blocked with slow traffic. That's near junction 20 on the tubes. Severe delays on the Central and Lizzie lines.
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be full of loads of stories and posts. 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Full of terrible photos where you actually can't make anything out at all. It'll be like, do you remember the early days of Instagram and everybody just wanted to put mad filters on every single photo?

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15: Kiss. 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

0: Billie Eilish, Birds of a Feather. You check it out, Kiss on Wednesday night. It's James Hall. I saw on our Insta that we did a little sneak peek of the Medusa and James Hype gig that they're going to be doing. Their legendary club night, Our House, is in London with Kiss this Friday. The setup is well underway. It looks so cool, man. Honestly, the views of London right on the Thames. Taking over Magazine Open Air this Friday for a huge party. You could be there as well. We've got 10 pairs of VIP stage tickets for you to win. Fancy it? The lineup's unreal. Medusa and James Hype, obviously, but then a whole lineup of other DJs. Now, if you want to get in the draw and check out the full lineup, get to playkiss.com right now. Entries close at midnight tonight, so you've got to be on it dead quick. It's going to be one of the biggest house music events of the summer. All right, stick with me. Something proper chilled from Olivia Dean to play next. So Easy to Fall in Love's coming up.
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0: Dance. I'm James Holland. Kiss. Kiss. Upgrade your summer. So last Friday we gave away 550 grand. We found another £50,000 and added it to the stash. So now £600,000 could be yours in a couple of days' time. We've reset the cash. You just got to get yourself in the draw. And then on Friday night, you could be winning £600,000. It's actually mental when you think about it. Like, imagine waking up on Saturday morning. You wake up with an extra £600,000 in your bank account. That's insane. You could have the weekend of, like, your dreams. You could have the summer of your dreams. Go and do whatever you want with that money. Right, if you want to get in the draw, text the word WIN, send it to 64100 right now, W-I-N to 64100. 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Text WIN, send it to 64100. All right, stay there. Shakira and Burna Boy to get on next to Kiss.
1: It's Jordan Lee in for Tyler and Chloe. 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
12: 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Staggering. Spectacular and soul-rattling.
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in Love Me Not and Kiss. 03448 112 233 is my WhatsApp. Send us a voice note, send us a message. Let me know what's happening with your evening. 03448 112 233. It's James Hall. I love this story about these grandparents who got bored with retirement. And so for the last 5 years, their primary weekend hobby has been getting dressed up, walking into a luxury hotel near their house that holds weddings, and just completely, like, just taking over. They just walk in. Say that they're, like, distant family relatives from the groom's side. Apparently, they've done 40 weddings over the last year. I mean, I kind of like it. It's a niche hobby, but I kind of like it. They're definitely there for the buffet, aren't they? That's the only reason that I turn up to weddings.

0: So many people messaging the show tonight being really underwhelmed by that eclipse. Yeah, same. Do you know what's even more underwhelming than the eclipse? The photos of people taking, like, of the eclipse on Instagram. Like, terrible. It is like when people take photos of fireworks as well, isn't it? It's like, around bonfire night, it's like, I don't need to see this, mate. It's James Hall on Kiss, chilling with you for Wednesday evening. Yes, Ethan and Lester in the gym right now. Completely missed the eclipse. Nell and Bailey are in Peckham, taking the dog out. Hello to Ewan in Macclesfield. And hello to Remy as well. 03-448-11-223. That's my WhatsApp. 03-448-11-223. Tyler and Chanel. Chilled R&B vibes coming up next.
1: Being in a relationship this summer. Yeah, cute.
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1: 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This week, Kiss Breakfast and 3 Mobile are sending singles to the biggest, messiest weekend at Kiss Ibiza.
2: Think you've got what it takes to be Ibiza's ultimate singleton? 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
16: Critics are calling The Odyssey cinema at its most epic. It's an unmissable masterpiece. Staggering, spectacular, and soul-rattling.
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16: Bringing it all. The Odyssey, in cinemas now. 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
0: Yes, yes, what's going on? It's James Hall on Kiss. Just gone 8 o'clock right now, and we are back to the tunes with Tyler and Chanel playing.

riding a horse through a drive-thru, don't bother, you don't get served. This woman was absolutely gutted when she tried to ride her horse through a drive-thru to get herself some delicious food. Didn't happen for her. They told her that she had to go on queue like everybody else. I didn't know that. And I was thinking to myself, what if that is her only like mode of transport? What if she doesn't have a car? Like, you know what I mean? They're refusing her. I do know that you can't walk round a drive-thru because I tried this a few years ago. Yeah, I got fed up of queuing. It was a really long queue. And I was like, you know what? What happens if I just walk around the drive-thru? Yeah, no. They told me to get to the back of the queue like everybody else. So, don't try that. All right, Beyonce and Sean Paul to play after Malcolm Todd. Now, this is Earrings.

McRae and Greedy on Kiss. It's James Hall. I love this. Apparently, Tate McRae has playfully challenged her fans to collect all three of her vinyl records. I wonder why. Coming up on Kiss, going to play you Major

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0: this song. Makes me feel so good. Like, a little bit warm and fuzzy inside. Olivia Dean, Mad Eye Deeds. It's James Hall with you. Hello. If you love fresh new music, we've got the Kiss Hype List.
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0: Yeah, it's a playlist that we update every Friday with the hottest new music. You can listen to it on Rayo. Check it out whenever you like. I want to play you a new track right now. And it's proper goodness. Comes from an artist called Adela. She's a Slovakian pop star who is having her breakout moment right now. Check this out. It's called Ain't in LA on Kiss.
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1: 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Kiss. Upgrade your summer. 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Cash. Absolute bare cash for you to win on Friday. £600,000 could be yours. 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

Yes, Archie in Stockport saying, James, I'm driving to collect a £35 takeaway all for myself, and I'd rather not discuss it. Can I have a shout out though? Yes, consider it done. Also, I can heavily relate to you, Archie. I'd do the same thing. Reese in Coventry working tonight. Hello to Jude and Kelsey in the car. Thank you for your message. And Nia in Brixton going on a first date. 03448 112233. What are you saying tonight? 03448

0: You know what? I feel like 2026 has been a strong year for music. This is right up there with one of the biggest songs of the year. Prospero Clooney, Free Your Mind. It's James Hall on Kiss. Hope you're good tonight. Right, stick with me. After nine, Somba's coming up. That tune, Homewrecker. And I'll do Molly and Skilly Bang as well. Wait there.
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6: Hiya. Kiss. 9 o'clock, Wednesday night. Cheers for having Kiss on. What a disappointing eclipse it was earlier on. Still not over it. It's James Hall with you right now.
7: Play. Kiss.
6: Somber.

It's James Hollow Kiss. You good? This guy used AI to book his gym sessions for him. Apparently, though, the AI bot broke the gym's protocol of booking sessions months in advance by passing the weakness of the gym's booking software. So they weren't very happy with him. I'm thinking, right, if I was nerdy enough and geeky enough to know how to get, like, AI and, like, robots and stuff to do that, I'll be totally honest. Get it to book me a gym class wouldn't be my first port of call. You know, like, I'd be like, can you do the washing up? Can you do my life admin? Can you reply to all those messages?

0: Bella Kay, and I love it. I can't bother to say it three times. It's James Hall with you on Wednesday night. Yes, Claire, Estelle, Kyra, and Poppy. Cheers for your message. Said, hi, James. Loving the tune tonight. Long drive back from the beach. Late night beach sesh. It's late, isn't it? Like 20 past 9 at night. What are you doing? Skinny dipping. Right, coming up, another N54 Ultra. Big tune. Let's play next week, Kiss.
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0: 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Wednesday night. Do you love brand new music? 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
0: Yeah, this is a playlist that we update every Friday. 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I've taken this track from it tonight. We're loving it. Josh Baker, Poppy Baskin, My Place is on Kiss. The Kiss.

0: Intentions. It's James Holokiss. We want to make you stinking rich. Kiss. Upgrade your summer. Your chance to win £600,000 on Friday. We ain't even messing, man. 600 grand could be yours. All you've got to do right now is text the word win, send it to 64100. 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W-I-N to 64100. 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No messing around. So wake it up on Saturday morning. That money will be in your account. You'll be £600,000 richer. Text the word win. 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

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Do you keep that cash?

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1: Kiss.
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0: you like Kiss anthems, make sure you're around at 11 a.m. every day for 30 minutes of them and stay there. The big tune that's been blaring out of stadiums everywhere is on the way. And I've got an anthem from Avicii.
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0: Tate McRae, Just Keep Watching plays on Kiss, the tune that was a result of Calvin Harris slipping in Clementine Douglas' Instagram DMs. Coming up with another hour of Big Kiss tunes next. 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
9: 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Hey!

0: and the guy breaking all sorts of records this year with his concerts, Harry Styles, as it was. Playing on Kiss, I'm Justin Wilkes. Disco Lines and T-Nice Shade to drop in a minute. Got Dominic Fike's big comeback track, White Keys, as well. And I'll be telling you how you could be £600,000 richer in time for the weekend. Stay with Kiss.
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Realised on my way back that I missed the opportunity to watch the solar eclipse in the best place on the planet to watch the solar eclipse this time. In Ibiza, that was some pretty poor scheduling, wasn't it? Somber on the way with Homewrecker and Ed Sheeran and Justin Bieber after this from DJ Goja, Jason.

0: 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Another on the way, and Iggy Azalea with Charlie XCX.
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14: Maybe.

Alex Warren's Ordinary. Now, you might know this next singer if you watch the debut Dream Academy that formed the girl group Cat's Eye, because she was in it. She's a Dayla. She's from Slovakia, and this is called Ain't in LA.

0: Houdini playing on Kiss with me, Justin Wilkes, ready to drop another huge hour of Kiss tunes to get you past midnight. Don't go anywhere. Stay with Kiss.
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18: Isn't it feral era?
19: I'm stepping down from my position of going out. Retirement is a time for personal growth.
20: Don't be too loud. I'm really hungover.
19: Oh God, Chloe, get over it, man. It's Friday, yeah. 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
20: Just sit there and just have that bean.
19: I'm just going to eat more bean.
20: Harder?
19: Yeah, no, yes. Nice. It's the perfect way to start your morning.
1: Yeah. Tyler West and Chloe Burrows. 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

reversioning Eiffel 65's Blue. David Guetta and Bebe Rexha, it is a good combo. It's I'm Good, playing on Kiss, Justin, until 1 a.m. The big comeback track was White Keys, and he continues going from strength to strength, does Dominic Fike. His new track is Baby Doll, and you heard it first here.

0: Jason Derulo. What you say? With the MC on the way. And Blonde. Kiss. First, a reminder, you could be winning £600,000 on Friday. 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

let's get the party started. 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

0: Right. Oh, 7-0 Shake. Escapism. Justin Wilkes here, back with you tomorrow night from 10 on Kiss.
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